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6: 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In 2019, 52 children died of heat stroke because they were left or became trapped in a hot car. 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

0: 3 out of every 10 Americans got this next one wrong, and that was without me making fun of their shirts.
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1: Money, money, money, money, money, money, money, money, money, money, money, money, money, money, money, money, money, money, money, money, money, money, money, money, money, money, money, money, money, money, money, money, money, money, money, money, money, money, money, money, money, money, money, money, money, money, money, money, money, money, money, money, money, money, money, money, money, money, money, money, money, money, money, money, money, money, money, money, money, money, money, money, money, money, money, money, money, money, money, money, money, money, money, money, money, money, money, money, money, money, money, money, money, money, money, money, money, money, money, money, money, money, money, money, money, money, money, money, money, money, money, money, money, money, money, money, money, money, money, money, money, money, money, money, money, money, money, money, money, money, money, money, money, money, money, money, money, money, money, money, 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money, money, money, money, money, money, money, money, money, money, money, money, money, money, money, money, money, money, money, money, money

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0: 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America's World Cup dream continues as Pulisic leads out the Stars and Stripes in their final group match against Turkey. 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

0: Thursday on Fox, America's World Cup dream continues as Pulisic leads out the Stars and Stripes in their final group match against Turkey. 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

0: 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America's World Cup dream continues as Pulisic leads out the Stars and Stripes in their final group match against Turkey. 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
1: 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We show up when it matters. Because of

0: 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America's World Cup dream continues as Pulisic leads out the Stars and Stripes in their final group match against Turkey. 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

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With your hot hits, 24-7. Yeah. Wake up with the Fuego Mix. Are you ready? 'Cause we are. And it starts now.

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2: Notas locas y bien estupe.
3: ¡Qué locura! ¿Qué hubieras hecho tú si fueras esta pareja de Florida that is now dealing with a very interesting situation? So, they couldn't procreate naturally, so they went through IVF, where basically this fertility, ¿cómo se dice? Not laboratory.
1: It's like
3: fertility center
1: clinic.
3: In Orlando, yeah, clinic. That's the word I was looking for. This fertility clinic, ahí básicamente they'll create an embryo in a lab, right? So they use your hubby's sperm, your eggs, y sas, they create an embryo right there in the fertility clinic. Well, esta señora cargó este bebé dentro de su vientre por 9 meses, gave birth to it, and then realized that the baby wasn't theirs.
1: What?
3: It was the wrong embryo that they placed in her.
1: Oh,
3: how did they realize this? Well, esta pareja es blanca. They are white. And the baby is black, bro. Literalmente.
1: I've seen this before in La Rosa de Guadalupe. Y cuando nace dice, ¿qué? ¿Es negro? And then like later, she, you know, he denies that it's his child. She's like, no, I gave birth. Like, this is our baby.
2: Like, no, tengo un tío que era de Acapulco.
1: Exactly.
2: También era morenito, venga de ahí.
1: Yes. Yeah, la mamá del señor le dice, ay, perdón, hijo, que no te conté que teníamos raíces africanas.
3: That's
1: and then
3: right.
1: He's like, ay, gracias por decirme, mamá. And then, you know, siente el ventecito y acepta a su hijo.
3: Rosa de Guadalupe is wild, bro.
4: Never knew
3: but this is wild, too, right here, right? So, bottom line, man, the embryo wasn't theirs, and this is a huge mistake that this fertility center made in Orlando. Obviamente la pareja está demandando a este fertility center, pero lo interesante es, do you think this couple kept the baby or not? Because in reality, if you think about it, it's somebody else's baby. Right? O sea, ese embryo le pertenecía a otra pareja. And now they're also wondering, where's our embryo?
1: Yes.
3: The one that you created with my husband's sperm and my egg, ¿dónde That's quedó crazy. Ese embryo?
1: Yeah.
3: And the fertility clinic at this point is like, we don't know.
1: No way.
3: But this is amazing. A big shout out to this pareja, Tiffany Score and Stephen Mills. They decided to keep the baby. What a blessing. Escuchemos esto.
5: But a judge recently awarded them custody of this baby. They did find the biological parents, and they did work out an agreement that says, you know, they get to keep custody of this child, essentially because they said that they bonded with her.
1: Wow.
3: Qué bonito.
1: Yeah.
3: Qué meri. Let's say y'all end up having a baby through IVF.
1: Yes.
3: And the baby comes out and you realize that it has none of your DNA. No se parece ni a ti ni a Eddie. It's somebody else's embryo. Would you guys keep the baby in that situation?
1: Yeah, I think we would. I think we would. I would just really hope they're cute.
4: Especially if they're black.
3: Let's go.
4: Sign them up to basketball, sign them up to track, to soccer. Yeah. I don't know.
2: Se van a hacer rico, eh.
4: Eso.
2: Venga de ahí.
1: You know what I wouldn't be cool with, though? Like, my embryo, like you said, they don't know where the couple's biological...
3: Yeah, the embryo that you and Eddie were supposed to get, we don't know where that one's at.
1: Yeah, I think I would like really, really fight for that custody and be upset if someone else got it over mine.
3: Because eventually, this embryo was placed by mistake in another woman's womb.
1: Yeah.
3: So essentially, your baby is going to be roaming the world one day.
4: That is crazy.
1: Yeah.
3: Not knowing that you guys are its biological parents.
1: Yeah, I think I would go crazy.
3: Qué locura, right?
1: Yo,
3: but big shout out to this beautiful couple, Tiffany Score and Stephen Mills, man.
1: Yes.
3: Qué bonita onda, ¿no? Dice Tiffany, hey, ¿sabes que ya cargué el bebé?
1: Ajá.
3: Esta bebé es de nosotros.
1: Oh,
3: qué bendición.
1: Love that.
3: Hang tight. Coming up next, tenemos la broma de hoy aquí en Chaboy Show.

0: 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America's World Cup dream continues as Pulisic leads out the Stars and Stripes in their final group match against Turkey. 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

0: Prepárate para reír, familia. Shout out to compa Carlos that gave us this idea on Instagram at Shaboy Show. He challenged Micho to prank call a random number and tell him that he's leaking gas.
1: Pero de dónde? That's the tricky part.
2: Hello.
1: Yes, hello. My name is Micho Rizzo, calling you from the City Health and Environmental Services Department. My batch number is 01069. Am I speaking with the homeowners?
2: Yeah, I'm a homeowner.
1: Yes, what is your name, sir?
2: Sal.
1: The reason why I'm calling you is because a few of your neighbors have reported that they smell something toxic coming from your house, potentially. Have you smelled anything toxic in your house lately, besides maybe your girlfriend?
2: No, wait, what?
1: I'm just messing with you, bro. No, but have you smelled anything weird in your house?
2: No, I can't say I have.
1: Yeah, are you breathing okay?
2: Yeah, I'm breathing good, yeah.
1: Okay, well, we just need to make sure it's not a gas leak coming from your two nalgations in the Uyuyuy region of your plumbing system.
2: On the what?
1: The two nalgations in the Uyuyuy region of your plumbing systems. We heard some houses in your area have been having issues and gas leaks from the Uyuyuy area of the plumbing system.
2: Bro, what the what's a Uyuyuy? What is that?
1: Yeah, the Nalgaechon Uyuyuy. It's a Japanese piping system.
2: What you talking about? My house has that?
1: Yes, that is erect. I mean, correct. Well, would you do me a favor, please? Can you please put your hand over your mouth and nose and breathe in and breathe out? We just want to make sure that you're not carrying these toxins with you.
2: How am I supposed to put my hand over my nose and mouth and breathe in and out?
1: It's real easy. I'm doing it right now. Unless you have really small hands, then your girlfriend's definitely complaining. But you should be able to cover your nose and mouth.
2: What?
1: Just like this.
2: All right, look, I'm not doing that.
1: You could be at risk from the toxins and the gases coming out of your nalgaechons in the Uyuyuy region of your plumbing, sir.
2: Yeah, I don't even think this is real. Like, what? Yui, nah, that doesn't make sense.
1: Okay, do me another favor. Can you please check your underwear to see if there are any rust-looking stains?
2: Oh, hell nah.
1: From the Uyuyuy piping system, there is some rust in there.
2: Yo, what?
0: Yo, Sal, so sorry, bro. You're actually on the radio right now. This is a prank on the Shaboy Show, man.
1: Sorry, Sal.
2: Man, you out here pranking people. Check my underwear for rust.
1: Sorry, Sal.
2: Man, my Uyuyuy region, huh?
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0: Micho, you gotta check your own pipas, fool. 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What is it? 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
1: Yo, ya estamos en el verano, and in case you didn't know, it's when the most cheating happens throughout the year.
2: I know.
1: Entonces queremos que nos ayudes a aprender de tu experiencia. How did you find out that you were getting cheated on? ¿Cómo te diste cuenta que te estaban poniendo los cuernos? Para aprender de eso, mándanos un mensaje vía DM on Instagram.
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7: 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In 2019, 52 children died of heat stroke because they were left or became trapped in a hot car. It's important for everyone to understand that children are more vulnerable to heat stroke and that all hot car deaths are preventable. A child's body temperature rises 3 to 5 times faster than an adult's. When a child is left in a hot vehicle, that child's temperature can rise quickly and they can die within minutes. Heat stroke begins when the core body temperature reaches about 104 degrees. 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

0: Bienvenida to the Real Sánchez Stories. We got Anónima on the line. ¿Cómo puedes creer esto? Imagínate ser ella. You fall in love with this man. Y'all move in together. Diciendo, this is the one.
1: Y él pensando, I just moved in para que me ayude a pagar la renta.
0: Nicho. Anónima, bienvenida to the Real Sánchez Stories. How did you find out? Let us learn from your experience que tu ex te puso los cuernos, amor.
2: We met this girl because she would come over y hacíamos carne asada. And like barbecue.
1: See, that was your mistake right there, Anónima. That was your mistake.
3: What do you mean, Micho?
1: Pues ahí el compa enseñándole su carne a la vecina.
0: Micho.
2: We first started inviting the parents, and then the parents, you know, like, oh, you know, le voy a presentar a mi hija, and then she started coming over. So she knew, you know, right from the get-go who I was. And right after that, you know, I started noticing a few things. He would, like, disappear and then come back. I'm like, what the heck? ¿A dónde vas, you know? And also, I finally found out because he was going through this bank account that was mine that I didn't use because at that time he paid all the bills. And anytime I got paid, that bank account, I never really checked it until, I don't know why, un día, you know, I decided to go in there.
3: Yeah, you
2: and ironically, esa noche, you know, he wasn't home. Y chequé ahí el transactions y decía que he had withdrawn money from an ATM. Okay. Y decía las cross streets del ATM.
0: Anónima.
3: Girl.
2: That's like 15 minutes from here, you know. So hola. Whatever, you know, I drive over there and it's by a bar.
0: Tómala.
2: And I'm like, what the heck? And I drive like into the parking lot y mire el carro de él. What the heck? I'm like, he's here. So, you know, voy y me estacioné, you know, donde lo podía ver. And I just waited. Y cuando salió, salió agarrado de la mano de la vecina.
0: ¡No!
2: Yeah.
0: Anónima, Anónima, yeah. What did you do when you saw them coming out of the bar, agarraditos de la mano?
1: Y de seguro acababan de chupar.
0: Micho.
1: Micho. Pues, tomar, pistear.
3: Oh, God.
0: Let us know what you did. A continuación, aquí en el Shaboy Show.
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0: Somos el Shaboy Show. 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Nos está confesando que su ex novio, they were living together. I mean, she wanted to lock it in her forever.
1: Yeah, I mean, they were sharing.

0: clouds.
1: All the above, prima Vane. 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It was a married couple. Y luego los vecinos dijeron, hey, tenemos una hija, ¿podemos traerla ella también? 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
2: Yeah.
1: Carnita asada right there. Long story short, anonymous man started hooking up con la vecina.
2: Oh, hell no.
1: La hija de los vecinos.
2: Oh my God.
1: Anonima noticed that in the bank account, she noticed that one night when he wasn't home, y ella no sabía dónde él estaba, somebody pulled out money from an ATM, y ahí en el bank account, online, en ese momento decía, the cross streets of the ATM.
2: Sí,
1: Anonima
2: was.
1: Se lanzó en caliente, it was only 15 minutes away, it was right next to a bar. Anonima was in the parking lot.
2: On a mission.
1: Waiting. Guess who walks out of the bar? Her boyfriend y la vecina agarrados de la mano. Anónima, what did you do next?
3: I confronted them. I walked up y le dije, oh, so le estás comprando drinks con mi dinero.
2: Oh,
1: damn. It wasn't even his own money. It was your bank account.
3: Yeah, increíble. Nunca revisaba los statements. I never really used it until that day. I don't know why I logged in and I noticed some like money that was getting withdrawn, and it wasn't me and it was him. So ya tenía ahí before sacando dinero para usarlo para ella, yo creo.
1: No manches, pagándole los dates con la Sancha is crazy.
2: Or who knows, he could have been buying her bags, he could have been buying her whatever clothes.
4: Oh, oye, Anónima, antes de continuar, para imaginarnos más este momento in the parking lot of this bar, your man holding hands con la vecina, how old was the vecino's daughter that he was hooking up with? ¿Qué edad tenía?
3: To be honest, I don't know. I think she was the same age as us. We were like all in our early 20s.
1: Early 20s.
4: Just because our listeners are asking this, ¿quién estaba más buena, tú o la vecina? La mera neta.
3: Shut up, Micho.
4: Hey, who?
5: Tú no sabes, Micho. Shut up.
3: No one. Shut up, I said.
2: That's right. Y'all were both bomb, girl. Y'all are both bomb. Oh, heck no.
4: Nos dijo todo ahí. Okay. La vecina estaba más buena.
1: All right, Anónima. So you see them walking out. You confront them like face to face en persona. ¿Qué les dices?
3: Yep. I literally said that. I was like, oh, so you're buying her drinks with my money? And then I looked at her and it's like, oh, did you think he was paying that with his own money?
2: Oh, because he a brokey. Oh, my gosh.
3: They both looked at me like, well, she looked confused. He looked scared. And then after that, it was super awkward because todos nos fuimos al carro, a nuestros carros.
2: Yeah.
3: And we all drove back home to the same street and we all got off. Yeah, it was super awkward because I got out of the car. You know, I was walking back to my house and then he starts following me and then she starts following him.
2: Oh, what?
3: And I'm just like, no. I'm like, go back to your house. I was like, I'm not going to talk to you. Porque honestly, my problem wasn't with her. It was with him.
2: Girl, I would have told her parents.
3: And then when I told her that, she was like, oh, well, él me dijo que ustedes eran roommates. I was like, what?
1: Oye, amor, pero, like, when she would come over to the carne asadas that you guys would invite him to, ¿tu novio no era como amoroso en una nalgadita when you're getting the plates?
3: The very first time she came over, él me presentó, oh, mira, you know, ella es mi novia.
2: Wow.
1: Entonces ella se estaba haciendo güey. Se estaba haciendo güey la vecina. She knew y'all were together.
3: Yeah.
2: And what happened? You broke up with him or what?
3: Yeah, first I beat his ass. Huh? I went to jail. And then we broke up.
1: Wait, hold up. Are you joking or are you for real? You went to jail?
3: No, I'm being serious.
1: Okay, hold up.
2: Domestic violence.
1: Yes, say no to domestic violence al 1000%, please. Coming up next, tell us more about that situation. No te lo pierdas aquí en el Shaboy Show.
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1: Escucharás la conclusión of one of the craziest Real Sánchez stories we've ever heard. 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
2: Oh, hell no.
1: At a bar with her money. 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And it sucks because they're neighbors, so tuvo que ver la tipa ahí also pulling up to her house. Y desafortunadamente, what happened next is crazy. 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Why did she end up going to jail? The rest of the story next.
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0: Somos el Chiboy Show, familia. Una de las historias más locochonas of the real Sancha stories. Anónima found out that her boyfriend, they were living together, he was cheating on her con la vecina.
1: And stealing money.
0: And stealing money from her to use it on dates to take out la Sancha. She found out about it. Los encontró en un bar agarrados de la mano. They all went back home that night. Awkward because they're neighbors. So literally, imagínate, you go back home, you're mad at your man, y la Sancha literalmente next door. But this shocked us right here. Anónima said, mi pedo no era con la vecina. Mi pedo, my anger, I took out on my man. To the point where you went to jail, Anónima?
2: Yeah, unfortunately.
3: ¿Qué le hiciste? ¿Le diste una cachetada, un chanclazo? What happened? ¿Quién le habló a la poli?
2: No, hey. It was later, like, after I told her I wasn't going to argue with her. We went back inside the house and we argued, and then it led into physical argument, and I just defended myself, and I guess when the police showed up, they decided that I was the one that was going to get arrested.
0: What?
2: Yeah. But it's fine. No me agüito.
1: Hey, you did the time even though, like you said, you were just defending yourself.
2: Yeah.
1: If he looked more messed up?
2: To be honest, I don't know. We fought in the dark. He knocked off my glasses and we were in the kitchen. So I remember just grabbing like a spoon or something that was close by. And
1: Sass.
2: I just decided going at him.
0: With a spoon? Una cuchara?
2: Yeah, so nunca usé like my actual hands. Usé whatever I had around me when we were in the kitchen.
3: Yo creo por esa razón la policía took you because they felt like it was a weapon, you know?
1: Oh.
3: Hey, cuidado, compas. Anybody trying to date this hyena anónima? She says, hey, you want a spoon? Cuidado. Doesn't mean cuddle. A spoon.
2: Maybe, I don't know, but and then at the end of the night, I didn't even see him because I didn't have my glasses on. They didn't even, even after the police showed up, they didn't even give me my glasses back.
3: Yo, that's messed up. That's crazy. Yeah. Que agarraste a tu vato a cucharazos porque se andaba cuchareando a la vecina.
1: Ay, amor. I'm so sorry.
0: And is that on your record now? Like forever?
2: No.
0: Like,
2: when I was in court, like the next day, the judge just pretty much laughed at it and it got dismissed and it got dropped.
1: But you had to do a night in jail.
2: Yeah. It was like not even a full night.
0: Pero gracias a Dios que no pasó a mayores, amor. I'm sure you dumped that fool. ¿Y ahora cómo andas?
2: He really thought que no iba a salir. No sé. I don't know what he thought, but when I pulled up the next day, in the morning to pick up my things, he was just shocked cuando toqué la puerta de la casa. I was like, hey, I had the police with me, and I was like, hey, they're here with me, and I just came for my things. And he was just like shocked.
0: So you moved out or he moved out?
2: I moved out.
1: Nice.
2: I moved out. I even moved states to get away from him.
0: Yeah.
1: Let's go, girl.
0: Porque la Sancha estaba de vecina. You ain't trying to stay there.
2: Yeah, no, because after that, he still kept looking for me. So I just decided to move states.
0: Ultimately, amor, what's the moral of the story? What's the learning lesson that you took away from this?
2: Not to trust.
0: Damn.
2: Not to trust. La verdad. Not right away.
1: No, that's
2: least.
1: Right.
0: Okay. Like you got into the relationship really fast, fell in love, that voila.
2: Yeah, maybe too quick, you know, and I trusted way too fast, and I maybe believed everything too quick. That was in my early 20s. That was like 10 years ago.
0: Yeah. ¿Y ahora ya tienes pareja or not yet?
2: Yeah. I have my husband, and we have 3 kids and a cat.
1: Oh, God bless. I love that.
3: Y también te nalgueas a tu esposo.
0: Micho.
2: A veces, ya sabe, ya le conté la historia. So, you know.
3: Wait.
2: Como decía Juan Gabriel, sobre aviso no hay engaño. So, he knows what's up.
1: Hey, so he knows not to act up, girl.
3: Damn.
1: Let's go. He'll catch these ads.
0: Anónima, I'm glad that you found your true Prince Charming and that you have a beautiful family now. Te deseamos todo lo mejor. Muchas bendiciones, chula. Órale.
2: Thank you, guys.
0: A ti, amor. 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
2: Gracias.

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0: 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But anyways, and it is true, right? Primer impacto is always trying to scare us.
2: Yes.
0: Y si no, de alguna manera u otra, llega a la iglesia, ¿no? Que esos juguetes son del diablo.
2: Ajá.
0: Some way, shape, or form. It happened with the labubus, too.
2: Oh, yes, the labubus.
0: Yeah, they're demonic. Esos dientitos, they're demonic. They're evil spirits.
2: Uh-huh.
0: Anyways, so in this case, it's not necessarily the needles are evil spirits, although they may leave you broke. But la realidad es esta, familia. Ya le ha sucedido a mi hija, Alani.
2: Okay.
0: Where one of her little squishy toys se le rompió and it explodes.
2: Oh, wow.
0: Gracias a Dios no pasó a mayores. Pero si dejas el juguete en tu carro por mucho tiempo y ahorita en el verano hace mucho calor, and if it explodes, that gel's gonna jump out and it's gonna burn your child.
2: What?
0: And it just happened. Escuchemos this case from Channel 13 News.
3: She's like, get it off me, get it off. Katie Spence describes when her 13-year-old daughter was burned by a Nido, a wildly popular gel-filled fidget toy that's so in demand, store shelves are often empty. But when it gets hot, the material inside turns molten. Spence says it happened while they were in El Paso last Saturday after the Nido sat in the car for more than 4 hours. After the toy exploded,
4: she jumps out of the car and she's like screaming at the top of her lungs, like, please, mama, get it off, get it off. We were trying to like get it off, but they said, don't take it off because it'll rip her skin off.
2: What?
0: This is serious, guys.
2: Oh, hell no.
0: Third degree burns.
5: Damn.
0: Así que por favor, si tus hijos tienen sus juguetitos, que son those little squishies or needles, do not leave them in the heat for a long time.
2: No.
0: Because obviously, your kids are squeezing them.
2: Yeah.
0: And they're eventually going to explode.
2: Hell.
0: So por favor, tenga mucho cuidado con eso, ¿ok? 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
2: No.
0: ¿No ves que están explotando y te queman? It's an easy way out to no longer buy the needles or the squishies, man. They're gonna be exploding, man. All right, coming up next, tenemos la nota loca de hoy. No te lo pierdas, aquí en Chipoy Show.

0: He denies that it's his child. She's like, no, I gave birth. Like, this is our baby.
1: Like, no, tengo un tío que era de Acapulco.
0: Exactly.
1: A mí era morenito, venga de ahí.
0: Yes. Yeah, la mamá happens. Del señor le dice, ay, perdón, hijo, que no te conté que teníamos raíces africanas.
2: That's
0: and then
2: right.
0: He's like, ay, gracias por decirme, mamá. And then, you know, siente el ventecito y acepta a su hijo.
2: Rosa de Guadalupe is wild, bro. But this is wild, too, right here, right? So, bottom line, man, the embryo wasn't theirs, and this is a huge mistake that this fertility center made in Orlando. Obviamente la pareja está demandando a este fertility center. Pero lo interesante es, do you think this couple kept the baby or not? Because in reality, if you think about it, it's somebody else's baby.
0: Yeah.
2: Oh. Right? O sea, ese embryo le pertenecía a otra pareja. And now they're also wondering, where's our embryo?
0: Yes.
2: The one that you created with my husband's sperm and my egg, ¿dónde That's quedó crazy. Ese embryo?
0: Yeah.
2: And the fertility clinic at this point is like, we don't know.
0: No way.
2: But
0: oh
2: this is amazing.
0: Gosh.
2: A big shout out to this pareja, Tiffany Score and Stephen Mills. They decided to keep the baby. What a blessing. Escuchemos esto.
3: But a judge recently awarded them custody of this baby. Oh. They did find the biological parents and they did work out an agreement that says, you know, they get to keep custody of this child, essentially because they said that they bonded with her.
2: Qué locura, right? Yo, but big shout out to this beautiful couple, Tiffany Score and Stephen Mills, man.
0: Yes.
2: Qué bonita onda, ¿no? Dice Tiffany, hey, ¿sabes que ya cargué el bebé?
0: Uh-huh.
2: Esta bebé es de nosotros. Qué bendición.
0: Oh, love that.
2: Hang tight. Coming up next, tenemos la broma de hoy aquí en el Shaboy Show.

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1: I take care of the kids. Mom. And I take care of my dad. I take care of things at work. The groceries. 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

0: Prepárate para reír, familia. Sharzul compa Carlos that gave us this idea on Instagram at Shaboy Show. He challenged Micho to prank call a random number and tell him that he's leaking gas.
1: Pero de dónde? That's the tricky part.
2: Hello.
1: Yes, hello. My name is Micho Rizzo, calling you from the City Health and Environmental Services Department. My batch number is 01069. Am I speaking with the homeowners?
2: Yeah, I'm a homeowner.
1: Yes, what is your name, sir?
2: Sal.
1: The reason why I'm calling you is because a few of your neighbors have reported that they smell something toxic coming from your house, potentially. Have you smelled anything toxic in your house lately, besides maybe your girlfriend?
2: Wait, what?
1: I'm just messing with you, bro. No, but have you smelled anything weird in your house?
2: No, I can't say I have.
1: Okay, are you breathing okay?
2: Yeah, I'm breathing good, yeah.
1: Okay, well, we just need to make sure it's not a gas leak coming from your two nalgations in the Uyuyuy region of your plumbing system.
2: On the what?
1: The two nalgations in the Uyuyuy region of your plumbing systems. We heard some houses in your area have been having issues and gas leaks from the Uyuyuy area of the plumbing system.
2: Bro, what the... What's a uyuyuy? What is that?
1: Yeah, the Nalgaechon uyuyuy. It's a Japanese piping system.
2: What you talking about? My house has that?
1: Yes, that is erect. I mean, correct. Well, would you do me a favor, please? Can you please put your hand over your mouth and nose and breathe in and breathe out? We just want to make sure that you're not carrying these toxins with you.
2: How am I supposed to put my hand over my nose and mouth and breathe in and out?
1: It's really easy. I'm doing it right now. Unless you have really small hands, then your girlfriend's definitely complaining. But you should be able to cover your nose and mouth.
2: What?
1: Just like this.
2: Look, I'm not doing that.
1: You could be at risk from the toxins and the gases coming out of your nalgaechons in the Uyuyuy region of your plumbing, sir.
2: I don't even think this is real. Like, what? Nah, that doesn't make sense.
1: Okay, do me another favor. Can you please check your underwear to see if there are any rust-looking stains?
2: Oh, hell no.
1: From the Uyuyuy piping system. There is some rust in there.
2: Yo, what?
0: Yo, Sal, so sorry, bro. You're actually on the radio right now. This is a prank on the Shaboy Show, man.
2: Sorry, Sal. Man, you out here pranking people. Check my underwear for rust.
1: Sorry, Sal.
2: Man, my Uyuyuy region, huh?
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0: Micho, you gotta check your own pipas,
1: fool.
0: Oye, en menos de 10 minutos, got Celebrity Chisme coming your way. Dos de las voces más grandes de la música mexicana se van a unir para hacer algo histórico. What is it? Find out next.

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1: Los cuernos.
2: Bienvenida to the Real Sancha Stories. We got Anónima on the line. ¿Cómo puedes creer esto? Imagínate ser ella. You fall in love with this man. Y'all move in together diciendo, this is the one.
3: Y él pensando, I just moved in para que me ayude a pagar la renta.
2: Dicho.
4: Dicho.
2: Anónima, bienvenida to the Real Sancha Stories. How did you find out? Let us learn from your experience que tu ex te puso los cuernos, amor.
5: We met this girl because she would come over y hacíamos carne asadas and like barbecues.
3: Yeah, see, that was your mistake right there, Anónima. That was your mistake.
4: What do you mean, Micho?
3: Pues ahí el compa enseñándole su carne a la vecina.
2: Bicho.
5: We first started inviting the parents, and then the parents, you know, was like, oh, you know, le voy a presentar a mi hija, and then she started coming over.
4: Oh.
5: So she knew, you know, right from the get-go who I was. And right after that, you know, I started noticing a few things. He would, like, disappear and then come back. I'm like, what the heck? ¿A dónde vas, you know? And also, I finally found out because he was going through this bank account that was mine that I didn't use because at that time he paid all the bills. And anytime I got paid, that bank account, I never really checked it until, I don't know why, un día, you know, I decided to go in there.
4: Yeah, you
5: and ironically, esa noche, you know, he wasn't home. Y chequé ahí el transaction y decía que he had withdrawn money from an ATM.
2: Okay.
5: Y decía las cross streets del ATM.
2: Anónima.
4: Girl.
5: It's like 15 minutes from here, you know? So,
3: hola.
5: Whatever, you know, I drive over there and it's by a bar.
2: Tómala.
5: And I'm like, what the heck? And I drive like into the parking lot y mire el carro de él. What the heck? I'm like, he's here. So, you know, voy y me estacioné, you know, donde lo podía ver. And I just waited. Y cuando salió, salió agarrado de la mano de la vecina.
2: ¡No!
5: Yeah.
2: Anónima, Anónima, yeah. What did you do when you saw them coming out of the bar, yeah, agarraditos de la mano?
3: Y de seguro acababan de chupar.
2: Micho.
4: Micho. Pues,
3: tomar, pistear.
4: Oh, God.
2: Let us know what you did. A continuación, aquí en el Shaboy Show.
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0: tenemos una hija, ¿podemos traerla ya también?
1: Claro,
0: vengan toda la familia. Carnita asada right there. Long story short, anonymous man started hooking up con la vecina.
1: Oh, hell no.
0: La hija de los vecinos.
1: Oh my God.
0: Anonima noticed that in the bank account, she noticed that one night when he wasn't home, y ella no sabía dónde él estaba. Somebody pulled out money from an ATM y ahí en el bank account, online, en ese momento decía the cross streets of the ATM.
1: Sí, where
0: Anónima se lanzó en caliente. It was only 15 minutes away.
1: Ooh.
0: It was right next to a bar. Anónima was in the parking lot.
1: On a mission.
0: Waiting. Guess who walks out of the bar?
1: Ooh.
0: Her boyfriend y la vecina agarrados de la mano.
1: Oh.
0: Anónima, what did you do next?
2: I confronted them. I walked up y le dije, oh, so le estás comprando drinks con mi dinero.
1: Oh,
0: damn. It wasn't even his own money. It was your bank account.
2: Yeah, it's nunca revisaba los statements. I never really used it until that day. I don't know why I logged in and I noticed some, like, money that was getting withdrawn, and it wasn't me and it was him. So ya tenía ahí before sacando dinero para usarlo para ella, yo creo.
0: No manches, pagándole los dates con la Sancha is crazy.
1: Or who knows, he could have been buying her bags, he could have been buying her whatever, clothes.
3: Oh, oye, Anónima, antes de continuar, para imaginarnos más este momento in the parking lot of this bar, your man holding hands con la vecina, how old was the vecino's daughter that he was hooking up with? ¿Qué edad tenía?
2: To be honest, I don't know. I think she was the same age as us. We were like all in our early 20s.
0: Early 20s.
3: Just because our listeners are asking this, ¿quién estaba más buena, tú o la vecina, la mera neta?
2: Shut up, Micho.
3: Hey, who?
4: Tú no sabes, Micho. Shut up.
2: No one. Shut up, I said.
1: That's right. Y'all are both bomb, girl. Y'all are both bomb. Oh, heck no.
3: Nos dijo todo ahí. Okay. La vecina estaba más buena.
0: All right, Anónima. So you see them walking out. You confront them like face to face en persona. ¿Qué les dices?
2: Yep. I literally said that. I was like, oh, so you're buying her drinks with my money? And then I looked at her and I was like, oh, did you think he was paying that with his own money?
1: Oh, because he a broke it. Oh, my gosh.
2: They both looked at me like, well, she looked confused. He looked scared. And then after that, it was super awkward because todos nos fuimos al carro, a nuestros carros.
1: Yeah.
2: And we all drove back home to the same street and we all got off. Yeah, it was super awkward because I got out of the car. You know, I was walking back to my house and then he starts following me and then she starts following him.
1: Oh, what?
2: And I'm just like, no, no, no. I'm like, go back to your house. I was like, I'm not going to talk to you. Porque honestly, my problem wasn't with her. It was with him.
1: Girl, I would have told her parents.
2: And then when I told her that, she was like, oh, well, él me dijo que ustedes eran roommates. I was like, what?
0: Oye, amor, pero, like, when she would come over to the carne asadas that you guys would invite him to, tu novio no era como amoroso, no una nalgadita when you're getting the plates?
2: The very first time she came over, él me presentó, oh, mira, you know, ella es mi novia.
1: Wow.
0: Entonces ella se estaba haciendo güey. Se estaba haciendo güey la vecina. She knew y'all were together.
2: Yeah.
1: And what happened? You broke up with him or what?
2: Yeah, first I beat his ass. Huh? I went to jail. And then we broke up.
0: Wait, hold up. Are you joking or are you for real? You went to jail?
2: No, I'm being serious.
0: Okay, hold up.
1: Domestic violence.
0: Yes, say no to domestic violence al 1000%, please. Coming up next, tell us more about that situation. No te lo pierdas aquí en el Shaboy Show.
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1: Escucharás la conclusión of one of the craziest Real Sánchez stories we've ever heard. 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At a bar with her money. 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The rest of the story next.
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0: somos el Chiboy Show, familia. Una de las historias más locochonas of the real Sancha stories. Anónima found out that her boyfriend, they were living together, he was cheating on her con la vecina.
1: And stealing money.
0: And stealing money from her to use it on dates to take out la Sancha. She found out about it, los encontró en un bar agarrados de la mano. They all went back home that night, awkward because they're neighbors. So literally, imagínate, you go back home, you're mad at your man, y la Sancha literalmente next door. But this shocked us right here. Anónima said, mi pedo no era con la vecina. Mi pedo, my anger, I took out on my man. To the point where you went to jail, Anónima?
2: Yeah, unfortunately.
3: ¿Qué le hiciste? ¿Le diste una cachetada, un chanclazo? What happened? ¿Quién le habló a la poli?
2: No, hey. It was later, like, after I told her I wasn't going to argue with her. We went back inside the house and we argued, and then it led into physical argument, and I just defended myself, and I guess when the police showed up, they decided that I was the one that was going to get arrested.
0: What?
2: Yeah. But it's fine. No me agüito.
1: Hey, you did the time even though, like you said, you were just defending yourself.
2: Yeah.
1: If he looked more messed up?
2: To be honest, I don't know. We fought in the dark. He knocked off my glasses and we were in the kitchen. So I remember just grabbing like a spoon or something that was close by. And I just decided going at him.
0: With a spoon? Una cuchara?
2: Yeah, so nunca usé like my actual hands. Usé whatever I had around me. When we were in the
3: Yo creo por esa razón la policía took you because they felt like it was a weapon, you know?
1: Oh.
3: Yeah, hey, cuidado, compas. Anybody trying to date this high anonima? She says, hey, you want a spoon? Cuidado. Doesn't mean cuddle. A spoon.
2: Maybe, I don't know, but hey, and then at the end of the night, I didn't even see him because I didn't have my glasses on. They didn't even, even after the police showed up, they didn't even give me my glasses back.
3: Yo, that's messed up. That's crazy. Yeah, que agarraste a tu vato a cucharazos porque se andaba cuchareando a la vecina.
1: Oh. Yep.
0: Ay, amor.
1: I'm so sorry.
0: And is that on your record now? Like forever?
2: No. Like, when I was in court, like the next day, the judge just pretty much laughed at it and it got dismissed and it got dropped.
1: But you had to do a night in jail.
2: Yeah. It was like not even a full night.
0: Pero gracias a Dios que no pasó a mayores, amor. I'm sure you dumped that fool. ¿Y ahora cómo andas?
2: He really thought que lo iba a salir. No sé. I don't know what he thought, but when I pulled up the next day, in the morning to pick up my things, he was just shocked cuando toqué la puerta de la casa. I was like, hey, I had the police with me, and I was like, hey, they're here with me, and I just came for my things. And he was just like shocked.
0: So you moved out or he moved out?
2: I moved out.
1: Nice.
2: I moved out. I even moved states to get away from him.
0: Yeah.
1: Let's go, girl. Porque
0: la Sancha estaba de vecina. You ain't trying to stay there.
2: Yeah, no, because after that, he still kept looking for me. So I just decided to move states.
0: Ultimately, amor, what's the moral of the story? What's the learning lesson that you took away from this?
2: Not to trust.
0: Damn.
2: Not to trust. La verdad. Not right away.
1: No, that's right.
0: Ah, okay. Like you got into the relationship really fast, fell in love, that voila.
2: Yeah, maybe too quick, you know, and I trusted way too fast, and I maybe believed everything too quick. Mm, yeah. That was in my early 20s. That was like 10 years ago.
0: Yeah. ¿Y ahora ya tienes pareja or not yet?
2: Yeah. I have my husband, and we have 3 kids and a cat.
3: Y también te nalgueas a tu esposo.
0: Micho.
2: A veces, ya sabe, ya le conté la historia, so, you know.
3: Wey.
2: Como decía Juan Gabriel, sobre aviso no hay engaño. So he knows what's up.
1: Hey, so he knows not to act up, girl.
3: Damn.
1: Let's go. He'll catch these ads.
0: Anónima, I'm glad that you found your true Prince Charming and that you have a beautiful family now. Te deseamos todo lo mejor. Muchas bendiciones, chula. Órale.
2: Thank you, guys.
0: A ti, amor. 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

93.5 Fuego, El Capó, ¿dónde? Marky Mark on your radio. All right, it's about that time para lo más viral, lo más viral. So, the president, y'all. The president installed some brand new stuff, some brand new technology, because he has some new AI surveillance systems installed at the Lincoln Memorial Reflecting Pool. And I don't know if you you knew this, but there were some people vandalizing, you know, IE. So he installed those security cameras, the AI, and, you know, trying to catch those cannon vandalizing or whatnot. That's crazy. There's now AI cameras. I did not know that. I mean, I would have, ¿me entiendes? I would have seen it coming, pero like, no me lo esperaba como quiera. Yeah. If you know what I mean. But that's crazy. He's like that guy from Friday. What's his name? Stanley? Okay, once you step on his lawn, ahí anda, ¿quién anda stepping on the lawn? This one. Pero yes, apparently that's what's going on. I'm going to install some AI también cameras, pero maybe not, porque somebody could hack it. Somebody could hack it. Nunca sabes. Maybe AI can be self-aware. Ya valió. No, I'm not going to do that. Never mind. Continuamos. Romeo Santos, Loquito por mí, 99.5 Fuego, Hard Hit. 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

A ver, 99.5 Fuego Hot Hits, Ovi in the drums. Should be Marky Mark in the drums. All right, Fuego Familia. You know, lindísimo martes y ya, ya. Taco Tuesday. Ya comí unos taquitos bien riquitos. So, I'm going to let y'all know about this event that's going down July 3rd, just before 4th of July. It's Get Ready to Go Hard in the Paint, all right? The largest paint party is back. In case you've been there last year, you know what I'm talking about. It's happening over there at the Paint Arena, the outdoors. And this year, va a venir Dylan Francis. Oh, you know what? If you love house music, he's been in house music. He's been like también top 40 y todo eso. And he's been making, you know, también some kind of reggaeton, if you want to say, bombatón y todo eso. Yeah, Dylan Francis is pretty good. Very awesome producer, DJ, and entertainer. And he's going to be coming down July 3rd. It's going to be a lot of color. Yeah, a lot of color. A lot of paint, como dicen. And it's going to be awesome. So I got your tickets, and we're going to be cranking them out today. I got some to crank out today. Aquí tengo unos boletos. Me acaban de decir, a matter of fact. You know. And I'm going to crank them out. Make sure to be locked in con nosotros if you want to go. All ages are welcome on these things, and there's going to be carnival rides, neon water slides, and fireworks show. Ooh-wee, nombre. They're going all out. All out. So make sure you are locked in con nosotros, 93.5 Fuego.

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Daddy Yankee, 93.5 Fuego Hot Hits. Alright, damas y caballeros, up for grabs. Tengo boletitos for Heart in the Paint. Dylan Francis live. Friday, July 3rd, Paint Arena in Hidalgo. It's going to be fireworks. It's going to be carnival rides. There's going to be neon water slides. There's going to be paint and so much more. Let's get caller number 9 if you want to go. I've got your tickets. Start smiling, start dialing. Good luck. Go, go, go.

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0: Stephanie, where are you calling me from, Stephanie?
1: From Mission.
0: We got a winner! Yes, have you been to one of those before?
1: No, I have not.
0: Ooh, man, you're gonna be it's gonna be a rush. Yeah, you're gonna be like, wow. You're gonna feel the energy, the excitement. You know, Dylan France is gonna be there. He's gonna be performing live. All you gotta do, les a todos, West Station is hooking you up.
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3: 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My name is DJ Marky Mark. We're going to be cranking out boletitos for Hard in the Paint. 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

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My name is DJ Marky Mark. All right, damas y caballeros, let's crank out some boletitos for Heart in the Paint live at the Paint Arena in Hidalgo. Dylan Francis, yep, he's going to be there July 3rd. And this is going to be Carnival Rides, Neon Water Slides, and so much more. 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

0: 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My name is DJ Marky Mark. That wraps it up for the Caliente Mix Show. 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

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El Don Omar. Dile, Marky Mark on your radio. Espero que se lo estén pasando muy bien. On this beautiful Tuesday. Pues ya mero, ya me se acaba el martes. Looking forward for the weekend, y'all. Hijo de su. Ya mañana es miércoles. That's crazy. You can add me on the gram, on Facebook, at IMDJ Marky Mark. And so, ladies and gentlemen, I got a little quick community update. So, you can visit the website for Texas Animal Health Commission for latest information regarding New World screwworm. I don't know if you heard about that. They have an interact zone map, information on reporting and prevention tips. So, yes, you can go online and, you know, ahí tienen toda la información para ti. 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

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That wraps it up for me. I am out the door. 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